love. Add RS and that's surely what we are. Flip it round, add VE and let's see if this goes far. Full of chuckles and cuddles and sometimes eye puddles. Compose love like we're Mozart.

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1: I almost started to believe her. 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Maybe it's all that I've been through. I'd like

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1: I guess for now you've got the last laugh.

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0: 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Yeah, I smoke pot. Yeah, I love peace.
1: Do it,
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